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2: Here we are in the middle of the week. Can you believe how quickly the leaves are changing color? This morning I woke up to a beautiful sunrise, and it looked like the leaves and the trees were iridescent. They were glowing so beautifully. Thank you for being here with us tonight. The phone lines are open, and I am here to chat with you.

0: taking the stress away after a long day with Love Songs and Delilah.
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0: More variety. From the 80s to now, Cool 105.5. Hello, you've called Delilah. Who is this?
1: This is Ricky.
0: Hi, Ricky. How are you, my friend?
1: I'm doing very well. How about you?
0: I'm doing well, too. I am enjoying this beautiful autumn we're having in my part of the world. I am loving it. What can I do for you tonight?
1: I would like to dedicate a song to my wife of 49 years.
0: Well, first off, congratulations on that. And are you going to do something really spectacular when you hit the big 5-0?
1: Probably, but we haven't talked about that yet.
0: We should talk about that. Oh, do we have children or grandchildren, siblings?
1: We have two children. They're in their 40s. Two boys.
0: All right. So we got to plan something fun.
1: We had an interesting start to our relationship.
0: Do tell.
1: We're friends in a group environment for 6 years. Youth group in high school, and then young adults in after graduation, both in the church. And there was an Oktoberfest coming up, and we knew it was dinner and dance, and I asked my future wife if I could take her to it. She thought about it, said yes.
0: So you started out as friends, and it just got better from there.
1: Yeah, so if you could pick something out.
0: I will do that. Thank you for calling. Thank you for sharing your sweet story.
1: You're welcome.
0: Now go plan a spectacular 50th anniversary.
1: We will.
0: All right. You have a good night.

0: 1055. Request dedication stories from the heart and great love songs. Stories about life and love, my life. Stories about my kids and my grandkids that I'm raising. About soccer games and overcoming obstacles. About turning the other cheek. When somebody's mean to you, when somebody belittles you, when somebody insults you, you can get mad, you can try to get even, or you can rise above it. When they go low, you go high. Don't return rage with rage. Don't return unkindness with unkindness. And for goodness sakes, don't teach your kids to be jerks. Don't teach your children that it's good to get even, that it's good to be mad and to be angry and to be ugly. I saw that at a football game the other day. Oh, my word. Parents that were acting like children and children that were embarrassed because of their parents. Don't be like that. Don't be like that. Be kind. Be compassionate. Be patient. Be forgiving. Be the bigger person. Walk away. Hold your head up high. Rise above it. You're listening to Delilah.
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0: 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Hi, good evening. Welcome to the Delilah Show. Who is on the phone lines with me?
1: Stacy.
0: Hi, Stacy. What can I do to make your autumn night a little more colorful?
1: Okay, well, I wanted to tell you I've listened to you since I'm a little kid, and I got my fiance when I moved to Kentucky listening to you. We love your show. And we had to share a really funny story with you. We got two Shorkie puppies almost 2 years ago, and they have been nonstop listening to you since we got them at 12 weeks old, and they love your show, and every time they can't hear you, they cry.
0: They're what kind of puppies?
1: Shorkies.
0: So like Schnauzer Yorkies?
1: Shih Tzu and a Yorkie.
0: Shih Tzu Yorkies. So that means they're small, they're adorable, and they rule the household.
1: Absolutely.
0: And I like that they like me because then they will make you listen every night whether you want to or not.
1: Oh, it's not even a choice. We listen regardless. But the fact that they love you and sit by the radio too is amazing.
0: And what are the names of the two Shorkies?
1: Kylo and Gizmo.
0: All right, you know you're going to have to go on social media and send me a picture of these two listening to the radio show.
1: Okay.
0: TikTok, you can go there. You can go to Instagram, Radio Delilah. I'm on Facebook, just Delilah. But if you, like, do the @ Radio Delilah, somebody will send it to me. I'll find it.
1: Okay, and we were wondering if you could do just pick a song for them just so they can enjoy the night with you.
0: I will do that. Are they your babies?
1: Oh, absolutely. Well, they're my fur babies. I have three girls, too, and they love your show, too, but they don't get into you as much as we do, and that's okay. You know, they're younger generation crew.
0: You go snuggle with your fur babies and your three precious daughters, and I will play a song for the whole family.
1: Thank you.
0: Thank you. You have a great night.

0: 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Earlier, I was talking about getting even, being ugly, being venomous. Unforgiveness will destroy you. When you have unforgiveness in your heart, bitterness, rage, it will destroy you physically, mentally, emotionally. So take a deep breath. Find a way to forgive. That doesn't mean you forget. It doesn't mean that what they did was okay. It means you're no longer going to carry the weight of trying to even the score. Let God do that. Let it go. Find forgiveness, and whatever you do, teach your children to turn the other cheek. What does that mean? That means you walk away. It means you don't engage with petty foolishness. Turn the other cheek. Rise above it. Something to think about as we deal with all sorts of craziness in this world. Bitterness and rage and adults acting so foolish. Rise above it. Rise above it. Rise above it. You're listening to Delilah.
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1: 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Hi, good evening. You've called the Delilah Show. Who is this?
2: Hi, my name is Tiana.
1: Tiana, welcome. Are you a princess?
2: I would like to think so sometimes, yes.
1: You are a princess every day. Every stinking day. Don't forget that. No matter what you're going through, get up, straighten up your crown, and say, I am Princess Tiana.
2: Thank you so much. I would like to know if you could play a song for my guy going through a hard time not being able to be with each other.
1: What is his name?
2: John.
1: And are you apart by distance? Are you apart because of military? Are you apart because John's a knucklehead?
2: He's a knucklehead, but he also is distance.
1: And who's the little one I'm hearing?
2: That would be my 9-year-old daughter.
1: And what song can I play for your whole family?
2: Surprise me. You're very good at picking songs.
1: All right, I will find something that says, I love you, I miss you, I can't wait for you to be back in my arms again.
2: Thank you so much, Delilah.

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2: 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Or maybe you're being a wild child like I was at your age. If you are falling in love, I've got the perfect love song for you tonight.

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1: Camille wrote and shared an email, and the title of it is Don't Be Like Me. She writes, Delilah, this is the story of the death of my marriage. My husband of 28 years, Anthony, and I seem to have the perfect life. Four wonderful sons, the big house, eight cars, and lots of family around. Anthony and I had had many years of great times together. Our problems seemed to appear when our kids were gone, and it was just us alone. Delilah, I thought this would be the best time of our life, but we drifted apart. No communication. Life was boring. Someone else came along and showed me some attention, and I responded. Never did I ever think of straying, but I did. And this led to our divorce. Anthony was so hurt by my actions, he didn't even want to try to work it out. My message to anyone contemplating straying outside of their marriage for attention, don't do it. Use all of your power and strength to reconnect with the one you love and make it work. It's been 4 years now and I miss my husband so very much. I will always love him, and he knows how sorry I am, but he has moved on with his life, and he's getting married to a wonderful person next month. I want our marriage back, and I will never have that. So to your listeners, don't be like me. Sincerely, Camille.

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1: You know, as you wander through life, as you experience more and more and more, in other words, as you get older, you will discover that happiness is not found in the big things, the monumental things usually. Happiness is found in the things that might seem trivial, tiny, minute. A woolly caterpillar makes me so happy because I remember looking for them when I was a kid with my mom, and I remember showing them to my children, and I love that it is that season when they're out there crossing the road looking for some little hidey hole to hide in throughout the winter. Then they make cocoons in the spring, but they have to survive the winter. I love little things like that. And I love things like yesterday afternoon, I saw an owl within feet of me and my daughter. I stopped the car to take a picture, and then I got out and I walked right up to it, within 5 feet of it. And it didn't fly away. It just stared at me in the eyes and the soul. It was so awesome. That's a moment I will remember for the rest of my life. The little things, the beautiful things, the things of nature, that is what will truly make you happy. 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
1: Hi, Yen. Welcome to the Delilah Show. How are you?
2: It's wonderful, yes. It's wonderful to be able to get through to you.
1: Well, I'm glad that you're here. What can I do for you?
2: Well, I like to play a song, and I really don't know what exactly for a friend of mine. I met her about 3-4 months ago, and she's going through a rough time right now. I just want to let her know that I care, and I wish that she gets better.
1: What's your friend's name, Yen?
2: Heather.
1: Heather.
2: Yeah.
1: Like Heather.
2: Yes.
1: Oh, Heather.
2: Yeah. Oh, well, thank you. Make fun of me.
1: I'm not making fun of you, sweetheart. I'm making fun of me. I'm the idiot here.
2: No, you're not. You're a wonderful person. I really enjoy your show. I listen to you every night.
1: Well, thank you. Oh, you got a sexy voice, baby.
2: Oh, do I?
1: Yes, you do. Let me play a song for you and Heather. You have a good night, honey.
2: Okay, you do the same.
1: Bye-bye.
2: Thank you very much.
1: Thank you.

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1: Keeping you company on an autumn night. Thank you for being here with us tonight. I want to remind you of something that's very simple but very sweet. Are you in the habit of complimenting people sincerely? I don't mean cheesy, meaningless, "Oh, I love your earrings," when you don't really love the earrings, but saying kind things. "I appreciate your sense of humor. I love the way you smile. I love the way you help other people. I love your joyful spirit." Every time you sincerely praise somebody, you are painting a beautiful picture that they carry around in their head of themselves. And if that person is a young person living with trauma, and you are painting a more beautiful picture than the hateful words they might hear every day, you could be changing a life. Something to think about. 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
2: Hi, welcome to the Delilah Show. Who is this?
3: This is Matthew.
2: Matthew, what can I do for you?
3: I've been listening to your show for a while and some of the stories I've heard on there. I just wanted to call and ask for your advice.
2: All right, tell me your situation or what you're struggling with, and I will give you my best Delilah insight.
3: I just recently got out of a 6.5, almost 7-year relationship, and we've been separated for about 3 months now, and she's already moved on, and I just can't seem to get myself to move on, so.
2: She's moved on, she's got somebody else in her life.
3: Yeah.
2: And you are still stuck in love with her.
3: Yes.
2: And you think that there's a song in the world that is going to free your heart up and make you go, "Oh, I'm so over you. Let me just move on."
3: I don't think it's that easy.
2: Yeah, no. If there were a song like that, trust me, I would have found it. There's no such song. But I will find a song that will give you hope that in time your heart will heal. And you will be able to move on and love again.
3: All right. Thank you.
2: Good luck, Matthew. Thank you for calling.

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1: Hi, Joan. Welcome to the Delilah Show.
2: Hi, Delilah. How are you?
1: I'm good. What can I do for you?
2: Well, just when you think that your heart cannot hold any more love and you have so much love for your children, then you have grandbabies. Is there a song out there that could possibly put into words how grandmas feel about their grandbabies?
1: You know, I don't know if one has been written. Let me try to find one that comes close, okay?
2: That would be wonderful. And I want to say a hi to my 3-year-old grandbaby, Bryn, and my 1-month-old grandson, William.
1: Congratulations, Grandma.
2: Thank you.

0: 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Tonight's Delilah's Dilemma is from someone named Teresa, who is very much in love with somebody, but is a little concerned about their shady past. Who says, my name is Teresa. I'm 49. I met a very loving man who has been there for me since day one. I really love him, and he loves me. My problem is that he has a very shady past. He has changed, though, and is now a God-fearing person. My question is, should I remain with him, or should I kick him to the curb because of his past? I value your feedback. I'm an avid listener and enjoy the show. Thanks, Delilah. Can't wait for your answer from Teresa. Teresa, I will have my mother Delilah words of advice for you coming up next. You're listening to Delilah.
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Today's Cool 105.5. More variety from the 80s to now. If you were listening a few moments ago, I shared a Delilah's dilemma with you. A problemo. A situation that needs a little insight. Teresa, here are my words for you. God is a God of second chances. And trust me, I don't know what your boyfriend has done, but I've probably done some pretty bad things, maybe even worse than him. I'm not sure, but I have a shady past. We all have shady past. And if somebody judged me based on bad choices I made in the past, that wouldn't be right because I'm not that person today. That said, how do you know he's truly changed? Only time will tell. So do not rush into something, because you could rush into something and then realize, oh my word, he hasn't really changed. He's still an addict, or he's still abusive, or he's still destructive. So only time will tell if he has truly changed. And what is he doing to demonstrate those changes? Is he going to counseling? Is he going to meetings? Does he have a strong support group? Is he taking responsibility for his actions so that he doesn't go down that dark path again? If you can answer those questions and feel confident in your heart, then please don't throw his past in his face, and please don't hold on to that, okay? If you can't answer those questions, if he's not going to meetings, if he's not working a program, if he's not doing the 12 steps, if he's not getting counseling, if he's not being held accountable, then I would be very, very cautious, young lady.

0: nighttime is the right time for your requests and dedications with Delilah.
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1: You know, there's so much heartache in the world, so much sadness, so much fear, so much that we can't control. Things that are completely and totally outside of our control that we watch with our hearts breaking and our minds numb from the pain, and there's nothing we can do about it. And each night I do my level best. I try so hard to shine the light on the things we can do something about. We can deepen our relationships with others. We can be more honest, more vulnerable, more available. We can stop hiding behind walls and reach out in love. We can tell people how we feel. We can say, I love you, I need you, I want you, I'm here for you. And we can share our pain as well. That's what this show is all about, not about changing the world or delving into politics or trying to make sense of things that never will make sense. But it's about helping you connect heart to heart. It's about helping you to realize that through the power of love, we can do amazing things. So thank you for being here. 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
2: Justin, hi, this is Delilah. Who's captured your heart tonight?
3: Kimberly Hargrave.
2: Kimberly is girlfriend, fiance, wife, buddy, what?
3: Girlfriend. We haven't got to the wife stage, and I don't want to mention that until a little bit later on in life.
2: How old are you?
3: 17.
2: Oh, please. You're too young to even think about that.
3: Yeah, that's why.
2: Good for you. You sound much older than that.
3: Oh,
2: so, Justin, what's a 17-year-old young man doing listening to sappy love songs?
3: Oh, I've always been a sappy romantic since I was young.
2: So, don't your friends listen to the hip-hop stuff?
3: I'm not into that hip-hop stuff. I'm into the stuff you play every night.
2: And do your friends laugh at you for listening to this, or are they cool, too?
3: They're not as cool as me, but, yeah.
2: All right, props to the Justin. Give it up for Justin. I will play a song for you and Kimberly.
3: Can I have a good one?
2: Sure.
3: Heaven by Bryan Adams.
2: Oh, my gosh, the man knows Bryan Adams. You are so cool.
3: I just want to tell Kimberly that I love her, and I want the whole world to know that I love her.
2: All right, honey, you have a good night.

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1: Julie took the time to write to us. She says, I am so excited, Delilah, that I get to marry the man of my dreams. Not only that, but I also look forward to becoming a part of his adopted family. They have 9 children of their own, and yet they always have room in their home and their hearts for me. This family opens their house to anyone who needs help or prayers. My fiance and I feel we are truly blessed to have this family be a part of our lives. I was hoping you could tell his folks, Tim and Sharon, how much we love and appreciate them by playing something special in their honor. Thank you so much from Julie.

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1: Are you doing something creative tonight? Are you reaching for your dreams? Can I encourage you to always aim higher than you believe you can reach? Don't ever set your standards low. Aim high. Once your talents are set free by your imaginations, you can achieve amazing things. And I had people in this business, learned people, educated people, men that had been in the business 20, 30 years, tell me, Delilah, it will never work. It will never work. 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People have told me over and over again, you will never get people to listen to radio at night. 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You are meant to be whatever you dream of becoming, so dream big. Just my thoughts for you tonight. 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
3: 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so maybe just a song, you know, to let them know that I love them.
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1: Playing your request and your dedications on a Wednesday night. Just about time for me to slip out of here and disappear off into the darkness. If I didn't get to your song, I apologize. I will be back tomorrow night with your request and dedications. Do me a favor. Take some time out of your busy schedule to slow down and love someone. Good night.
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0: 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Hey, Dan, are you glad that it's already Thursday?
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0: 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More variety from the 80s to now. Hey, Lisa, what are you up to right now?
1: I'm working from home like a lot of folks are.
0: Doing the same thing here. You know, one of the perks of working from home is you get to smell the sweet aroma of dinner floating down the hallway before you clock out, right?

0: 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You know what today is? It's National Shawarma Day. I know what I'm having for lunch.
1: Yum.
0: I'm ready right now.

0: More variety from the 80s to now. It's today's Cool 105.5. Lots of variety on the way in just a few minutes. How you doing? I'm Teresa Lucas. Well, here we are, a brand new day. You know what it means? Multiple chances for you to get $1,000 richer. And oh, man, this money couldn't be coming at a better time. Hey, Liz, what will you do when you win your $1,000?
1: Well, we have some bills to pay, and I'd like to go out to dinner. That would be nice for a change.
0: Oh, fantastic. 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Again, today, when you hear them, you enter them at our website for a shot at winning $1,000. 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

today's Cool 105.5, more variety from the 80s to now. Sir Rod Stewart announcing he's going to be on tour again next year. He's calling it the final encore tour, but he's clarifying also he's not going to entirely rest from music. So who knows, maybe we'll get a new album or something. I don't know. Here he is now.

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0: 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Who's this?
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Here's a song you want to hear.

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Today's Cool 105.5. So the dispute continues, I guess, between Kelly Clarkson and that store in Brooklyn when asked about buying this really expensive piece. And now she's pointing out that the store employee is lying to her. Drama, drama, drama. Here's Kelly now.

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1: So much variety and more coming up in just minutes. How you doing? I'm Teresa Lucas. And today is another workday payday. We give you multiple chances to grab $1,000. Lisa, what would you do with the money?
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1: 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First keyword coming up later on this morning.
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1: Hey there, it's Teresa Lucas, and yep, we have multiple chances for you to win $1,000 again today. 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

0: 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More variety from the 80s to now. Tons of variety all night long. More in minutes. Hey there, it's Teresa Lucas coming up on 4 o'clock. So excited that all those scary movies are on, like Freeform, 31 Nights of Halloween, and Fear Fest on AMC is back. Yay! Let me ask you, James, who do you think is the most scariest Halloween villain or monster of all time?
1: Freddy Krueger, man.
0: Ooh, I agree with you on that one.
1: He was funny.
0: Yes.
1: He got you in the place that is the most dangerous because everybody has to sleep.
0: I know, right?
1: So it's not like you can evade him or run away from him. You're going to go to sleep, and you come right to him. He's horrible.
0: Yes. So why do I love him so much, you know?
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0: 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Hi, who's this?
1: My name's Melissa.
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1: Hey there, it's Teresa Lucas, having fun with you all night long and really rooting for you today. 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

0: 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It's today's Cool 105.5. You know what today is? It's National Shawarma Day. I know what I'm having for lunch.
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8: Good morning, 6 o'clockers. Thank you so much for kicking off your Thursday with us. My name is Mo. That's my wife and co-host, caretaker of cats.
10: Good morning.
8: Good morning, Sally.
11: Hello.
8: You're going to be proud of me.
11: Yes.
8: Because, you know, the password for all my work stuff is expiring tomorrow.
11: Right, right, right.
8: And I've only gotten like 75 emails
11: to warn
8: me about this. Yeah. And so I finally, successfully, this morning, got it changed. And I followed, you know, all the stupid rules.
11: Yeah,
8: like,
11: yeah.
8: It's got to be 15 letters, 12 symbols, a fingerprint, and a photo ID, and all that stuff.
11: You're
8: going to be proud of me because I actually wrote it down. Because I'm that guy
11: who
8: says,
11: never writes it down.
8: I'm like, yeah, I'll remember that. It's easy.
11: Oh, yeah,
8: That's my standard or whatever. And I never write it down. And then I have to go to a website or whatever, and I forgot it. So, look, I wrote it down. And here, I'm going to show it to you. It's ridiculous. I had to make it ridiculous.
11: Well, yeah, you have to.
8: Yeah, that's what I came up with. And it said...
11: Oh, my gosh.
8: It accepted it.
11: It accepted that?
8: Of all the stuff I tried yesterday that it wouldn't, I finally got nasty with it and made this stupid, long, ridiculous password. And it was like, yeah, that'll work.
11: That'll work. Yeah. Thank you. We'll see you in 6 months.
8: See, yeah. I can't lose that piece of paper because it's long and confusing.
11: And I tell you all the time, put it somewhere in your phone.
12: Nope.
8: I'm
11: going to do that.
8: I'm going to put it in my phone after the show.
11: And no, you're not. I know you're not.
8: All right, let's get started with Mo and Sally's three things you need to know.
11: Big changes are coming to an intersection many of us use on a daily basis. State transportation officials are moving forward with plans to rebuild the I-95 and 45th Street interchange in West Palm. Earlier this week, the Florida Department of Transportation hosted a public meeting to share details of a proposed overhaul, which would start in 2028 and would be completed in 2031. Estimated cost, $31.3 million. Powerball jackpot is continuing to grow. Florida Lottery Department said nobody picked all the winning numbers in last night's drawing. Saturday night's jackpot is up to $600 million. And get this, a new report says West Palm Beach has a rodent problem. Terminix has West Palm at number 48 in its ranking of the nation's biggest hot spots for rats and mice. Pest control company bases this ranking on where they get the most rodent-controlled service calls in 2025. So they look back at last year's numbers. Believe it or not, in Florida, we are not number one. We're number 48 in the nation. In Florida, what number do you think we rank?
8: At what number?
11: We're not number one in Florida. So we're number four.
8: It's got to be Miami or Tampa.
11: Tampa tops for rodents in Florida at number 14.
8: What's the greatest Halloween song of all time and the shared hobby that couples are trying to improve their relationship? Sally, we should try this. That's coming up at 6:40 in What's Trending.
11: A mixture of sun and clouds today. Look out for scattered showers and storms. And by the way, wetter weather is on the way. 88 for our high today, 77 right now in Royal Palm. And those are the three things you need to know on today's Cool 105.

0: The Thursday episode of the Mo and Sally Morning Show is on. And once again, welcome to Cool 105.5. Thank you guys for starting off your Thursday with us. I love it. Look at all these 6 o'clockers checking in.
1: I know, that's nice.
0: By the way, if you want a shout out, you can check in on the text 47142. Type in Mo and your message. And of course, if you're listening on the iHeartRadio app, tap on that little red microphone. You can record a message, and if you like it, you can send it directly to our studio.
1: And if you don't, you don't have to.
0: You don't have to, but yeah, we love the talkbacks this morning. Let's see. Ocala Kevin checking in, almost but not quite Friday.
1: Yes, that's true.
0: Bert the Uber driver, good morning, almost Friday. Mm-hmm. Okeechobee Tim, happy guys, happy Friday Eve.
1: Okay.
0: Now, everybody wants it to be Friday, I get it, yeah.
1: It's been a long week for me, I don't know about you.
0: Yep, yeah, sure has. Yeah. Danny in Hilton Head says it's another beautiful 63 degree morning there. Love you guys, love you back, Danny.
1: Oh, thanks, Danny.
0: Yeah. Let's see. Vic in Port St. Lucie says, my alarm went off at 4:30, and I said, that's strange. Why is my alarm going off on a Saturday? And then it hit me. It's not even Friday yet. Damn. Nothing messes up a Saturday more than realizing it's only Thursday.
1: Thursday, yes.
0: Thank you, Vic, for checking in. Zoologist Rebecca says, may your day be filled with coffee, green lights, open doors, and happy people.
1: Oh.
0: I love that.
1: I do, too.
0: Rebecca, you should put that on a T-shirt. Like
1: a greeting card.
0: Yeah. Richard in North Palm Beach checking in. Hi, Richard. Mr. Rudy from Port St. Lucie. Photog Tom. There's Peter in Boynton Beach. Claire in Loxahatchee. And Coach Lou is checking in this morning as well. Thank you, guys. You don't know how much it means to me.
1: It means a lot. It really does.
0: It means a lot when you check in because I'm very needy. You know that. I'm that needy guy.
1: Okay. I am Mo's wife.
0: Yeah.
1: And if you have any doubt, call me.
0: Yeah, you know, look, I was that seventh grade boyfriend, you know, who was like, hey, can you call me when you get home from school? Can you call me, you know, when you're done with your homework? Hey, can you call me before you get in the shower? And after you get out of the shower, can you give me a call? Yeah. I was that.
1: Were you really? That's a little scary. I didn't know that about you. I've known you for a very long time.
0: If you didn't call, it's like, that's it.
1: Oh, we're done.
0: We're done. I mean, you didn't. You must be, you know, messing around on me. You didn't check in with me.
1: Bringing it up to this date, we have a friend who used, I don't know if he's still like that, but not too many years ago, he was like that about text messages. My girlfriend didn't text me. I texted her, and it took her an hour and a half to text me back. And I was like, wow. I mean, he was genuinely mad she didn't text him back right away.
0: That's because she was in surgery. She was being operated on. So I'm sorry she couldn't call you back, dude. All right, we're going to start your day off in the Cool Comedy Club. This is comedian Tommy Drake talking about Halloween.
2: I had a kid come to my door trick-or-treating last year at 3 in the afternoon. 5-year-old boy dressed as the devil. I opened the door, trick-or-treat. Trick-or-treat, it's the middle of the day. Why aren't you trick-or-treating after dark? He goes, oh, I'm scared of the dark. You're the devil. You're the prince of darkness. Halloween's about fear. You can't handle fear. You're not getting any candy. Get into character. And I close the door. Feeling pretty good about myself till a minute later when the devil's mom came to the door. She is way scarier than the devil.
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0: from the 80s to now on today's Cool 105.5 Mo and Sally Morning Show. Thank you for checking in on the talkback this morning. Yep. I think we got our first talkback from David in Boca.
1: I love your show. This is David. I'm driving to work today in Boca, but tomorrow I can work from home, so I'm very happy about that. Have a great day. It's always great listening to you guys on my way to work and when I'm home. Have a wonderful Thursday.
0: What a nice talk back.
2: That's very nice, David. I appreciate it.
0: Oh, we got a talk back from Roland, too. Another crazy talk back.
2: Oh.
0: I'll hang on to that one because I don't think people can do Roland crazy before 6:30 in the morning. You know what I'm saying?
2: I appreciate it.
0: Yeah.
2: Yeah.
0: All right. This is where we do birthdays and back in the day. It's Thursday, October 15th. Actress Bailey Madison is turning 27 years old today. Actor Paul Walter Hauser is 40. R&B singer Keisha Cole is turning 45. Genuine. 56 years old today. Brenda K. Starr. 60 years old today. She discovered Mariah Carey in the 80s.
2: Get out, really?
0: Mariah was her backup singer when Brenda sent Mariah's demo to Sony's Tommy Mottola.
2: Uh-oh.
0: Tommy later married and made a star out of Mariah Carey.
2: Wow.
0: Yeah. Brenda K. Starr, 60 years old today. Celebrity chef, bam!
2: Emeril
0: Lagasse is turning 67 years old today. And Chris DeBerg. Chris DeBerg is 78 years old today.
3: Let's go back in time.
0: October 15th, 1951, I Love Lucy premiered on CBS. It ran for 6 glorious seasons, then returned for another 3 seasons as the Lucy and Desi Comedy Hour before living on in reruns for 7 decades.
2: Yep, sure did.
0: 27 years ago today, 1999, Fight Club was released. Unfortunately, that's all I can say about that because you know the first rule of Fight Club? You don't talk about Fight Club.
2: Oh.
0: You didn't know that rule?
2: I don't think that movie wasn't a huge success at first, was it?
0: I don't
2: it?
0: Think it was.
2: I think that's and one of those movies that kind of...
0: It's like a cult classic or something.
2: Yeah, something like that.
0: Yeah, released 27 years ago today. 17 years ago today, 2009, the Balloon Boy hoax took over the country when Richard and Mayumi Heaney claimed their 6-year-old son Falcon was trapped in a balloon 7,000 feet above the ground. Remember that?
2: Yes.
0: It was all a big hoax.
2: Oh, it was a big hoax.
0: Balloon Boy. Yeah,
2: oh,
0: that was
2: wow.
0: 17 years ago.
2: Jeez.
0: And the number one song on this date back in 1998.
3: It's been 1 week since you looked at me. Cocktail in the sides and I'm angry. 5 days.
0: Ah, what a banger from Bare Naked Ladies.
2: Yeah.
0: 1 week. You know, one of the guys in the band was like, what the hell is this? I think it was the drummer. He was like, what is this nonsense? This is crap. Turned out to be their biggest hit.
2: It's a huge hit.
0: Yeah. And there you go. Birthdays and back in the day. All right. What's the greatest Halloween song of all time? And the shared hobby that couples are trying to help improve their relationship. Sally, are you in? Should we try this?
2: No, I'm not.
0: Come on.
2: No.
0: That's coming up at 6:40 in What's Trending.
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0: And for adults with type 2 diabetes and known heart disease, Jardiance can lower the risk of cardiovascular death, too. 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

0: More variety from the 80s to now on today's Cool 105.5. I'm Mo and Sally Morning Show. Today is Thursday, October 15th, and here's what's trending. Halloween is coming up. BroBible.com ranked the greatest Halloween songs of all time. And the greatest song, number one.
1: I guessed it.
0: On their list.
2: It's now the Monster Mash.
0: The Monster Mash.
2: And it's a graveyard smash.
0: Bobby Boris Pickett and the Crypt Keepers. Crypt Kickers, I should say. All right, so number two on their list, Psycho Killer by the Talking Heads. All right, it's a good song. Number three, I Put a Spell on You, Screamin' Jay Hawkins. Number four, Somebody's Watching Me, Rockwell. And number five, Werewolves of London. Missing in the top five, come on.
1: Yeah.
0: It came in at number six.
1: See, I think the people who put together that list did that on purpose.
0: You think so?
1: To make people
0: like
1: outraged
0: me. Yeah.
1: And talk about them more. Otherwise, they might not get the chat that they get.
0: And I'm also mad because the Eagles' Witchy Woman, that's only number 13 on the list.
1: Huh.
0: And this is such a great song. So, BroBible.com, you got it wrong. I mean, I'm fine with, you know, Bobby Boris Pickett
1: yeah.
0: at number one, but you got
1: Thriller
0: put,
1: probably
0: Thriller
1: should be
0: needs
1: number
0: to,
1: two.
0: Needs to be in the top five.
1: Yeah.
0: Yeah.
1: So Matchbox 20 says they're hitting the road for a 52-date tour.
2: Freedom, what did you hope to learn about here?
0: So I saw something online. They had, like, Matchbox 20 and the 20 crossed out and Matchbox 30. So it's 30 years?
1: Well, they're celebrating 30 years of their 1996 LP, Yourself or Someone Like
0: oh,
1: You.
0: Oh, yeah, okay. All right.
1: They're bringing special guests along for the ride. And, yes, there is a South Florida stop. So look at your calendar for 2027. They're going to be at Hard Rock Live on June 30th.
0: Nice.
1: There's a documentary about former Maude star and Golden Girls star Bea Arthur. The title of the documentary is an actual quote from Bea herself. Now, you're going to hear this at the end of the clip from the trailer.
3: She didn't get Maude until she was 49 years old. I mean, there's a whole career that happened before that.
4: God, I have done everything except porn. I really mean it.
1: That's the title.
0: I've done everything except porn.
1: That's the title of the documentary. No word on a release date.
0: All right. And finally, forget dinner and a movie. A growing number of couples are embracing pole dancing as a way to stay active and spend quality time together. Sally, are you in?
1: Yeah. First of all, you got to update your pole dancing music.
0: I know. All right.
1: I don't even think they pole dance to that.
0: They don't pole dance to that. That's the stripper music. All right. Sorry, I didn't have time to get pole dancing
1: all
0: music.
1: Right.
0: Anyway.
1: No, I would not be.
0: You're not into this?
1: No, I have no upper body strength. I would kill myself.
0: The new trend. Well, that's how you build upper body strength.
1: I do. In all honesty, I do hear that is really good exercise.
0: Yeah, the new trend has couples learning spins, lifts, and routines side by side. One couple from Los Angeles even performed a pole dancing routine at their wedding instead of a traditional first dance.
1: That's pretty
0: Can you imagine being at that wedding? Only in Los Angeles.
1: Oh,
0: or Florida.
1: I don't know. It could happen here.
0: It could easily happen here. First dance? No, we're going to do a pole dancing routine together.
1: Sweet.
0: They say the, air quotes here, sport has brought them closer together and helped them build trust and communication.
1: Oh, okay.
0: So if we want to build trust and communication, Sally, we got to get a pole installed at Casa de Mo and Sally.
1: Communication, we host a radio show
0: All
1: together.
0: Right, maybe more on the, what was the other thing? The
1: trust.
0: Yeah, all right. That's what's trending here on the Mo and Sally Morning Show.
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0: And for adults with type 2 diabetes and known heart disease, Jardiance can lower the risk of cardiovascular death, too. 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Both may be fatal. 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
5: Hello, good morning. Hi there, 6 o'clockers. Thank you guys for kicking off your Thursday with us. We appreciate that. Yesterday on the show, we had this great topic. We were talking about hobbies that look peaceful from the outside, but once you actually get started, it's nothing but pure stress.
6: At least for some people.
5: Number one on the list, bonsai trees. I mean, all you're doing is trying to keep this tree alive, and it's not easy.
6: They are beautiful, and I appreciate them, but my mom had one, and oh, my God.
5: Fish tanks.
6: Yes,
5: big pain in the butt sometimes. Can sewing, be. Raising chickens. Anyway, we were talking about these hobbies that were stressful. We got some great talkbacks.
7: Good morning, Mo and Sally. It's Robert from Lantana. Listen, you remember back when we were kids and you could buy a model car kit for about $2, get a tube of glue for under $1, go home and make this pretty little hot rod car, and you got better and better and better, and the cars got more and more complex. But somewhere in all of them, no matter how beautiful, was your thumbprint stored, encased in glue.
5: Man, Robert, you are speaking to me because that was my childhood. I had a friend down the street. He was so good at doing the model cars, and I got into it. But Robert's right. And I looked it up. Testers was the cement, that you would glue the parts together with.
6: Okay.
5: And you had paint, little testers, paint kits and everything.
6: Okay.
5: Yeah, but you're right. There was your thumbprint somewhere. In the paint or the glue or whatever. So
6: I kind of like that for some reason. I'm not sure, but it makes it yours.
5: It does.
6: I've never put something like that together in my life,
5: gosh.
6: So I can't relate, but I like it.
5: Thank you, Robert in Lantana. And then we got this talk back.
8: Good morning, Mo and Sally. It's Tammy G from Boynton Beach. I tried the crocheting, and it didn't work out, so I got up and walked away and never looked back. I also tried the cross stitch. Was so frustrated with that, I threw it in the trash along with the directions. That's why I spent 2.5 hours Saturday at the Buckler's Craft Fair. I spent an embarrassing amount of money on beautiful crafts that other people made. Needless to say, I'm not crafty.
6: Now, do you take those crafts and take credit?
5: Yeah, right? Oh, I love it.
6: Send it to somebody for the holidays. Yeah, I made that.
5: Never thought about that, Sally. Go to a craft fair. You take the credit for the crafts that you buy.
6: But make sure you're sending it somewhere away.
5: Yeah, absolutely. Yeah. Love it. All right, coming up at 7:30 this morning, we're going to play Bad.

0: More variety from the 80s to now on today's Cool 105.5. I'm old Sally, morning show. We were talking about hobbies earlier that, you know, they seem peaceful in the beginning, but then you get into it and they're stressful.
1: They can be, yeah.
0: They can be. And we were talking about model cars, you know, growing up when we were kids, you know. Yeah, and Robert in Lantana was right. You buy one for like $2 and then you go home and you put it together. Anyway, Photok Tom says, I didn't have to inhale drugs in the 80s since I inhaled tester's glue in the 70s. Man, that was some strong glue.
1: You can relate.
0: It really was. Also on the text, Cheryl says, morning, guys. Have a wonderful day. Hi, Cheryl.
1: Hello, Cheryl.
0: She's probably at the gym right now working
1: probably
0: out.
1: Probably making us all feel bad.
0: She's very, very motivated.
1: She is motivated.
0: All right, are you ready for a Roland talkback? Can you handle a Roland talkback?
1: Okay, I'm sitting down, so I think so.
0: All right, here we go.
2: Good morning, Mo and Sally. I have decided I'm a monkeyologist.
0: What?
2: Because I love monkeys. Here's a fun fact. Monkeys eat bananas. B-A-N-A-N-A-S.
0: I think he misspelled bananas.
1: What?
0: I think he said B-A-M.
1: No, I don't.
0: No, listen again.
2: B-A-N-A-N-A-S.
0: You don't hear M? You don't hear M? I think he misspelled bananas.
1: Okay. I don't think so.
0: Okay. All right.
1: All right. Maybe. All
0: right. Thank you,
1: it
0: Roland.
1: It wouldn't surprise me.
0: Yeah. Thank you for the talk back. We appreciate that. If you're listening on the iHeartRadio app, you tap on the red microphone, just like Roland did.
1: Yep.
0: Record your message. Spell correctly, and then send it directly to the studio. All right. Let's get to Mo and Sally's three things you need to know.
1: Some major changes coming to an intersection a lot of us use on a daily basis. State transportation officials moving forward with plans to rebuild the I-95 and 45th Street interchange right here in West Palm. Earlier this week, the Florida Department of Transportation hosted a public meeting to share details of a proposed overhaul, which would start in 2028 and likely be done by 2031. Estimated cost, $31.3 million. So the Powerball jackpot is continuing to grow. Florida Lottery Department said nobody picked all the winning numbers in last night's drawing. Saturday's jackpot is up to $600 million. And a new report says West Palm Beach has a rodent problem. Terminix has West Palm at number 48 in its ranking of the nation's biggest hotspots for rats and mice. The pest control company says they base this ranking on where they get the most rodent-controlled service calls back in 2025.
0: Coming up at 7:30 this morning. If you like the Beach Boys, you're going to want these tickets. It's a pair of tickets to the Kravis Center to see Al Jardine and the Pet Sounds Band. Al Jardine was a founding member of the Beach Boys.
1: That's something else.
0: And he's touring with the Pet Sounds Band. All right, your free tickets, 7:30 this morning with Battle of the Burbs.
1: Wetter weather is returning. A mixture of sun and clouds today. Look out for scattered showers and storms. 88 for our high. Right now, 83 degrees in Delray Beach. And those are the three things you need to know on today's Cool 105.5.
0: Thank you, Sally. Today is Thursday, October 15th. It's Breast Health Day. Got to protect those
3: boobies.
0: Yeah,
1: sure do.
0: It's Breast Cancer Awareness Month, so
1: of course, yeah.
0: Breast Health Day. Also, Global Hand Washing Day.
4: Wash them hands for 20 seconds and keep them clean with the Germex. Uh-huh. Totally.
0: Totally. I Love Lucy Day. I mentioned this earlier.
1: Yeah.
0: It was on this date back in 1951 that I Love Lucy premiered on CBS and ran for six glorious seasons. And today is also National Grouch Day.
5: Get off my lawn.
0: And my thought for the day, the person who discovered milk, what was he doing?
1: Oh.
0: He's just down there tugging around on the cow's heat.
1: Yeah.
0: What was that guy thinking? 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
3: Hello, good morning, everyone. Welcome to the 7 o'clock hour of the Mo and Sally Morning Show. I would be Mo, and she's my wife, co-host and caretaker of cats. Good morning, Sally.
9: Hello.
3: Thank you guys for kicking off your Thursday with us. This is Lori in the Pizzle.
10: I'm just so happy you have a day. That's awesome.
3: Grouch Day, National Grouch Day. How dare you call up here and call me a grouch? Get off my phone.
10: I was cleaning out the letterbox and thinking of you.
3: Oh, great. Okay, that's it. That's going on the radio. Cleaning up cat poop.
11: Made her think of me. That is a true treasure right there.
3: Absolutely. I'm upset now. I don't know if I will continue with the show.
11: I'm not upset at all.
3: I'm sure you're not.
11: No.
3: Let's see. Hang on. I've got notes here.
11: Okay.
3: You heard from David Brown.
11: Oh, hi,
3: He's
11: David.
3: He's got some friends having birthdays today. I know that's shocking because that guy has
11: a lot of friends, yeah.
3: Kevin at LA Fitness is having a birthday today, and his friend Ronnie. They used to work together at Palm Beach Gardens Medical. So Kevin and Ronnie.
12: This is your birthday song. It isn't very long.
3: Happy birthday to Kevin and Ronnie. Hi, Mo and Sally Morning Show.
13: Mo, how are you? This is Ronnie from Palm City. How are you?
3: Good, good. What's going on?
13: I found a plaque in Goodwill with the saying that you say at the end of the show, work like you don't need the money, love like you have never been heard, sing like no one is listening, dance like no one is watching. It's a plaque.
3: That's great.
11: At Goodwill.
3: At Goodwill.
13: And I want to send it to you. You can hang it up. It's a beautiful plaque.
11: I love it.
3: I would love that. Yeah,
11: that
3: absolutely.
11: So nice Thank of you.
3: Thank you, Ronnie.
13: If you want to give me the address, I'll mail it to you.
3: Well, thank you. Hang on. I'll get the address for you, all right?
13: Okay.
3: How nice.
11: I am looking around the walls in the studio, and I found a place for it right behind you, Mel.
3: Oh, yeah. There's some open space on
11: the
3: wall.
11: Yeah, right there.
3: Perfect.
11: How nice.
3: See, Ronnie,
11: that is
3: shopping
11: so
3: and thinks
11: nice.
3: Of me, gets a nice plaque.
11: Yeah.
3: Lori in the Pizzle, cleaning up cat poop, thinks of me.
11: Thinks of you.
3: See the difference there?
11: Yeah.
3: See the difference?

0: Lori? Ronnie's a nice guy. Lori? I don't have nice things to say about you this morning.
1: Why don't you bronze that pooper scooper and send it to us?
0: Send me a bronze pooper scooper, Lori. All right, coming up next here on the Mo and Sally Morning Show, it's 7:30. We're going to play Battle of the Burbs. Give you a chance to win tickets to see Al Jardine and the Pet Sounds Band at the Kravis Center. Lots of great Beach Boys music.
1: Yeah.
0: That show's happening on December 8th. Got the Throwback Thursday song battle around 7:40-ish this morning. Are you going for the repeat today?
1: Yeah. I think so. Let me double check.
0: All right. That's coming up around 7:40. And don't forget, at 9 o'clock this morning, be listening for a keyword with our Workday Payday and your chance to pick up $1,000.
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1: Good morning.
0: A good morning salute to our friends at Doris Italian Market and Bakery. We were there yesterday shopping for your recipe of the week, which will be up later today on the cool website and on our Instagram page. Make sure you follow us at 1055 online. Anyway, we were there and we were talking to Nick and talking to Jake, the wine guy. One of their wine events is coming up, not this Saturday night, but the following Saturday night.
2: Yeah, they do these wine events at various Doris locations, but the one coming up, not this Saturday, next Saturday, is at the North Palm.
0: North Palm Beach location, and you can sample over like 150 different wines.
2: And artisan cheeses.
0: They have a buffet and everything. And we were talking to Nick, and we decided that we're going to do a Mo and Sally VIP event there.
2: Yeah, just a little get together before the actual event starts.
0: Yeah, we whipped up a promotion yesterday afternoon standing around the wine machine at Doris.
2: Where all the best ideas come, by the way.
0: By the wine machine. So, yeah, we're actually going to do, like, you get to go in 30 minutes early and we'll do a little private Mo and Sally wine tasting on the patio.
2: Yeah, this Doris has a little courtyard on the side of it. So yeah. It's really nice out there.
0: So, like, we'll do a little wine tasting and then when the actual event starts at 8:30. We'll all go in together and, you know, have fun at the wine event. But there's going to be a pre-tasting, I should say.
2: Yeah.
0: I have no notes in front of me. That's why
2: it's all just chit-chat from the wine machine yesterday.
0: Yeah, I'm all just
2: But that's going to be next week.
0: Yeah, that's next week. So your chance to win a Mo and Sally VIP experience at the wine tasting at Doris Italian Market and Bakery. Right now we need two contestants to play the game. Battle of the Burbs is coming up next. And this is your shot at winning a pair of tickets to see Al Jardine and the Pet Sounds Band at the Kravis Center. Lots of great Beach Boys music.
2: Yes.
0: 1-888-411-1055.

0: It is 7:30 here on the Mo and Sally Morning Show on today's Cool 105.5, and that means it's time for Battle of the Burbs. Got two cities going head-to-head to win a pair of tickets to see Al Jardine and the Pet Sounds Band at the Kravis Center. That show is on December 8th, and we're talking some great Beach Boys music.
1: Y'all ready for this?
0: All right, Sally, who's playing the game today?
2: Okay, representing Boca, we have Johnny. Good morning, Johnny.
3: Good morning, Mo, Sally. How you doing?
0: Hey, okay. That's Beeline Johnny.
2: Beeline Johnny. Okay, and Johnny, you are going up against Mike, who is representing Tequesta. Good morning, Mike.
4: Hey, good morning, Mo, Sally.
0: Morning. Hey, Mike from Riverbend. I know these
2: you
0: guys.
2: We know both these guys.
0: Yeah, okay. Absolutely. Beeline Johnny and Mike in Tequesta. Welcome to the show. Thank you so much for kicking off your Thursday with us.
2: And best of luck to you both.
0: I'm going to ask you trivia questions. You know how it works. If you know the answer, you shout out your name to buzz in. If you blurt out the answer first, the point will not count, and your opponent will have a chance to steal that point away. Best of five. Good luck to you both. Here we go. With question number one. What French word does the word bra come from?
4: Mike.
2: Mike, your guess.
4: Clothing.
2: Clothing. No. Johnny, would you like a shot at that?
3: I wouldn't even know what to say.
2: Okay. We'll hang on to that question.
0: Guys, I'm a little disappointed that you don't know more about bras. I'm just saying.
2: I'm not, by the way.
0: All right. Question number two. On the TV show Friends, Ross and Monica were brother and sister. What was their last name?
4: Mike.
2: Mike, your guess.
4: Geller.
0: Geller is correct.
2: The Gellers.
0: And Mike in Tequesta is on the board. All right. Question number three. According to Barry Manilow, what's the name of the nightclub that's the hottest spot north of Havana?
4: John.
2: John, I heard John first. John.
3: The Copa.
0: I'm going to need the entire name.
3: The Copa Cabana.
2: There you go.
0: All right.
2: We have a tie right now.
0: We have
2: now.
0: A tie, and mm-hmm. We're up to question number four. All right. Which is heavier, a pound of feathers or a pound of bricks?
4: Mike.
2: Mike, your guess?
4: Same.
0: See, that was a trick question there.
2: Wait, Mo, you got tricky on that.
0: Yeah, I did
2: one.
0: Get a little tricky.
2: It's the same. Okay.
0: All right, so we're
2: so Johnny, you do have to get this question to stay in the game.
0: All right. What's the name of the airline co-founded by Richard Branson?
4: Mike.
2: Mike, your guess?
4: Southwest.
2: It is not Southwest. So, Johnny, you have got to get this answer to stay in the game.
3: JetBlue.
2: No, it's not.
0: And that means
2: Mike wins.
0: Boy. Mike. In Tequesta, you are a winner. You're going to see Al Jardine and the Pet Sounds Band at the Kravis Center, all right?
4: All right, that's fantastic.
2: Hang on.
0: We'll get your tickets to you, and we'll have more tickets tomorrow morning at 7:30. All right, got the Throwback Thursday Song Battle with Sally going for the repeat. That's coming up next here on Cool 105.

0: Moe and Sally Morning Show on today's Cool 105.5. Mike in Tequesta was our winner this morning on Battle of the Burbs, and he's going to see Al Jardine and the Pet Sounds Band at the Kravis Center. We have more tickets to give away tomorrow morning at 7:30. Also, just after 8:30 this morning, we have tickets to see Journey tomorrow night at the Amerant Bank Arena in Sunrise.
1: Tomorrow night, yeah.
0: And at 9 o'clock this morning, your first chance of the day, because we give you 9 chances a day to win $1,000. Mm-hmm. We'll have a keyword and your shot at some free money with our Workday Payday.
1: That's a lot.
0: That's a lot going on. Yeah. And right now, we got to get to the Throwback Thursday song battle, where Sally is going for the repeat this week. Yeah. So we each pick a throwback song, and we have a guest contestant. You vote on your favorite song, and the winning song plays right after 8 o'clock after Mo and Sally's Three Things You Need to Know. All right, so Sally, you have the honors. What song are you selecting this week?
1: I am going with David Bowie, Modern.

0: one of my favorite David Bowie songs. And yeah. I will say, David Bowie hardly ever wins.
1: I miss him so much. I was such a fan of his.
0: Yeah, hardly ever wins on Battle of the Birds,
1: I know.
0: Though. But
1: I
0: great
1: know.
0: Song.
1: Thank you.
0: Love it. My song this week, I am throwing it way back,
1: okay,
0: Sally.
1: Okay.
0: But what a classic. Four Tops, I Can't Help Myself. Sugar Pie Honey Bunch.
2: You know that I love you.
1: Love it.
0: I was watching a movie the other day, and this song was in the movie. It was just, you know, I'm like, I gotta go with that.
1: Now, what is the, is it I Can't Help Myself or Sugar Pie Honey
0: it's
1: Bunch?
0: I Can't Help Myself,
1: okay.
0: And then in parentheses,
1: okay.
0: Sugar Pie Honey Bunch.
1: Gotcha.
0: All right, our guest contestant this morning is Jennifer.
3: Hi, morning. First of all, thank you for letting me be a guest contestant.
0: You're welcome. What song do you want to go with?
3: Okay, the song I'm choosing is by my absolute favorite band from the 90s. It's Mr. Jones by the Counting Crows.
0: Oh, nice. Yeah.
1: Yes, I love that song too, but I hope you don't win.
3: Oh, I know. Well, I do. They're my favorite. I'm actually going to travel. I'm going to Scottsdale, Arizona in February to see them play at the Phoenix Open Golf Tournament.
1: Are you kidding?
3: I don't care anything about golf, but I'm going to see them, and I'm so excited.
1: That is amazing.
0: As someone who does love golf, that is a great tournament, and it's a big party. So you're going
3: to
0: love the tournament, even if you don't love
3: it. Oh, well, good to know.
0: Yeah. Well, enjoy, and good luck with the Counting Crows and Mr. Jones.
3: All right, awesome. Thank you.
2: Mr. Jones and me.
0: Quite the diverse selection today.
1: We really do.
0: Counting Crows, what, from the 90s? David Bowie from the 80s? And then my song.
1: From like 1920. So
0: yeah,
1: awesome.
0: From the 20s. From the roaring 20s. Got the Four Tops and I Can't Help Myself. All right, so which song do you want to hear at 8 o'clock this morning? Do you want to hear Four Tops, I Can't Help Myself, David Bowie, Modern Love, that's Sally's song, or Jennifer's song, Mr. Jones by the Counting Crows, 1-888-415-1055. 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
0: From the 80s to now on today's Cool 105.5, Mo and Sally. Morning show. Thanks for kicking off your Thursday with us. Throwback Thursday song battle. Sally is going for the repeat today. And your song this week, Sally, is...
2: David Bowie, Modern Love.
0: Such a great song. I threw it way back today. I'm going with a classic. Four Tops, I Can't Help Myself. And our guest, Jennifer, is going with the Counting Crows, Mr. Jones.
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0: Which song do you want to hear at 8 o'clock this morning? 1-888-415-1055.
2: Hi, Mo and Sally Show. Who's this?
4: This is Howard. It's about time we go way back. How many times can I vote for Mo?
0: Thank you, Howard. I appreciate that.
2: I'm sure he appreciates it, but just once.
4: Now we're telling you finally got some Motown. I'll call every minute.
0: Thanks, Howard.
2: Bye, Howard.
4: All right.
2: Hi, Mo and Sally's show. Who's this?
5: Hey, Sally, it's Sandy.
2: Sandy.
5: Yes. You know, Sally, I'm the old girl here, and Mo is my sugar pie honey bun.
0: All right.
5: It is just that simple.
0: Finally got a Sandy vote.
2: Okay. I'm not mad.
5: We
2: gotta
5: go way back for me, Mo. Just love the 60s and 70s.
0: All right. Thank you, Sandy.
5: So you got my vote today, Mo. Hope you win.
0: All right. Thank you. Bye.
5: Okay. Love you guys. Bye.
2: Bye. Mo and Sally Show. Hi, who's this?
6: Good morning, Sally. It's Kathy. How are you?
2: Good morning, Kathy. We're good. Who would you like to vote for?
6: I would like to vote for Mo today.
2: Oh, I love
6: the 60s and 70s music, so he has my vote.
0: Thank you, Kathy. I appreciate that. Have a great day.
2: Bye, Kathy.
6: Okay, you too. Bye-bye.
2: Mo and Sally Show. Hi, who's this?
7: Good morning, Sally. Mo, this is Marilyn, West Palm Beach.
0: Mm-hmm.
7: And happy almost Friday. But I have to go with Mo. I can't help myself.
0: Wow. Thank you, Marilyn. I appreciate that.
7: You got to throw Mo a bone once in a while. Take care. Have a great day.
0: Bye, Marilyn.
2: Bye, Marilyn.
7: Bye now.
0: Throwing me a bone today. I love it. Yeah.
2: I do, too. So on the text, let's see. We have, I vote for Jennifer, Counting Crows, classic. But I am a huge Bowie fan, and that's from Josie, Palm Beach County school bus driver.
0: Okay.
2: And Cheryl, our friend Cheryl, let's give Bowie some love. Got you today, Sally.
0: All right.
2: Thank you for that. And we just got this one in, Christy in Port St. Lucie, voting for Sugar Pie Honey Bunch.
0: All right, on the talk back here.
8: Hello, Mo and Sally. This is Beatrice and her mom, Leslie. We're going to vote for Mo today.
0: All right. Aww. Yeah. Beatrice and Leslie, thank you for the votes. All right, you've still got time to get your votes in. 1-888-415-1055. 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

0: 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Mo and Sally Morning Show on today's Cool 105.5. Throwback Thursday, song battle. We each pick a throwback song. We have a guest contestant as well. You vote on your favorite song. Winning song plays right after three things you need to know. Four Tops, Sugar Pie Honey Bunch, I Can't Help Myself. That's my song today. Sally went with David Bowie. Such a great song.
1: Yeah.
0: Modern Love, and our guest, Jennifer went with the Counting Crows and Mr. Jones. See, we got this talk back.
2: Good morning, Mo and Sally. This is Jeannie from Deerfield. Throwback Thursday. It is you, Mo, all the way. That is such a classic. I love that song. I grew up listening to that song, and you are going to be the winner today. I'm going with Mo. Have a great one.
0: Nice. Nice. What do you have on text?
3: This text. It's Dawn from Boynton. Good morning. I want to hear Mr. Jones, but as soon as David Bowie came on, my one-year-old grandson started clapping, so we're going to go with Sally today. So I got the clap vote. Yay, I'll take it. Thank you so much.
0: Let's see. Another talk back here.
3: Okay.
4: Good morning from Orlando. Mo money, mo votes. My vote this week and all of Orlando's vote goes to Mo.
3: Wow.
4: Happy Friday Eve.
0: I get all of Orlando's,
3: votes.
0: Yeah, all right. Yeah, to my fellow AARP card-carrying members out there today, I got you.
3: You got some young votes, too. I think it's the Mo and Motown.
0: Mo.
3: That's my theory.
0: Yeah, today I put the Mo and Motown. That's a good one, Sally.
3: Yeah, okay.
0: All right, the winning song is going to play right after three things you need to know.
3: Gee, I wonder what it's going to be.
0: Hang on. You never know.
3: Big changes coming to an interchange many of us use on a daily basis. State transportation officials say they're moving forward with plans to rebuild the I-95 and 45th Street interchange in West Palm. So earlier this week, the Florida Department of Transportation hosted public meetings to share details of a proposed overhaul, which would start in 2028, and it would be completed in 2031, estimated cost around $31 million. The Powerball jackpot is continuing to grow. Florida Lottery Department says nobody picked all the winning numbers in last night's drawing. Saturday's jackpot for Powerball is now up to $600 million. And the free iHeartRadio Festiva Latina kickoff party is back at Miami's Design District. It kicks off today at Jungle Plaza. The party is going to feature a tribute to Michael Jackson, and it all leads up to the main Fiesta Latina concert at the Kaseya Center, which is happening this Saturday.
0: What's the greatest Halloween song of all time and the shared hobby that couples are trying to help improve their relationship? Sally, we should try this.
3: I'll break something.
0: That's coming up at 8:30 and what's trending?
3: Wetter weather is returning to us. A mixture of sun and clouds today. Look out for some scattered showers and storms. 88 for our high. Right now, we have 77 degrees in Lake Worth Beach, and those are the three things you need to know on today's Cool 105.5.
0: Thank you, Sally. Throwback Thursday song battle. The votes are in. They have been counted. And today's winner is me.
3: Yes. Oh, you won.
0: Finally.
3: You threw it way back
0: I threw it way back, and I got all the votes today. Most of the votes today.
3: You got
0: a lot. Here we go with the Four Tops.

0: thawing out right now because it's going to be here before you know it.
1: Oh. Yeah, you know it.
0: 70 days, 15 hours, and 50 minutes away from Christmas.
1: That's hard to believe.
0: It's going to be here before you know it. And you know what? I'm working on free Christmas trees to give away again this year.
1: Oh, nice.
0: Yeah, you know, last year, ChristmasTreesInTheMail.com, yeah. We gave away a bunch of Christmas trees.
1: We did.
0: So you don't have to buy one.
1: They're so nice.
0: Oh, and
1: they're real trees, and they come in a box, and you're thinking a whole tree's in that box.
0: Delivered right to your doorstep,
1: yeah.
0: And you just open it up and put it up, and
1: voila.
0: It's a real Christmas tree,
1: yep.
0: And they're amazing. So, yeah, right now, emailing back
1: you're
0: forth
1: working on it.
0: With Mike
1: okay.
0: at ChristmasTreesInTheMail.com. So working on that, so, yeah, there is a
1: good
0: possibility that we'll have free Christmas trees to give away here on the Mo and Sally Morning Show. Speaking of giveaways, right after 8:30 this morning, your chance to win some tickets to see Journey tomorrow night at the Amerant Bank Arena.
1: Nice.
0: An evening with Journey. Two full sets. And your free tickets coming up right after What's Trending
1: at
0: 8:30.
1: Mm-hmm.
0: So earlier this morning, we got this talk back from Roland. Listen.
2: Good morning, Mo and Sally. I have decided I'm a monkeyologist because I love monkeys. Here's a fun fact. Monkeys eat bananas. B-A-N-A-N-A-S.
0: I'm telling you, he misspelled bananas.
1: He did not.
0: I know. I think it was Ocala. Kevin said, Pop Pop needs a hearing test. I'm telling you, if you listen carefully, listen.
2: B-A-N-A-N-A-S.
1: No, I just say, no, it's...
0: Okay, I think he says B-A-M.
1: No, he didn't.
0: It doesn't matter.
1: All right.
0: Anyway, so I didn't know that about Roland. He loves monkeys.
1: I learned that too.
0: And then we, you know, once zoologist Rebecca heard that, she sent this talk back.
3: There's a fellow named Roland, a monkey-loving guy, a pathecophile, and here's the reason why. It means he loves monkeys from their tails to their toes, their silly little faces, and adorable nose. Not all monkeys eat bananas, but here's a fun reveal. When they do, it's the tip, not the stem they peel. Zoologist Rebecca, well, I like monkeys too. So Roland, here's to our monkey-loving crew. From swinging through branches to stealing this show, pathecophiles unite. Now go, bananas, go.
0: Wow. Wow. That is so impressive.
1: She is so creative. That's great.
0: A pathecophile? That's how she said that?
1: Right.
0: That's if you're a monkey lover, I guess? Pathecophile?
1: I'll have to look that one up.
0: We learn something
1: every day.
0: Rebecca.
1: Yeah.
0: Yeah, that's amazing. Thank you guys for the entertainment this morning. We appreciate that.
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0: More variety from the 80s to now on today's Cool 105.5 Mo and Sally Morning Show. By the way, in case you didn't hear, I won the Throwback Thursday song battle.
1: Yes, you did.
0: This morning with the Four Tops, I Can't Help Myself. I threw it way back today.
1: You did.
0: And thank you guys for all the votes. But some people were upset that you did not win today, Sally.
1: I
0: got a talk back, and I saw some text. And so maybe tomorrow for
1: Damn,
0: haven't heard that song in a while, we should play Modern Love by David Bowie.
1: I picked that song because I was just reading an article about David Bowie, and it was talking about when he passed, and I thought, gosh, it's been that long since we've lost. And I'm a huge fan. So.
0: Yeah, so
1: I appreciate that.
0: Play that song tomorrow. By the way, you are a bad wife.
1: What? Okay. Don't I bring you coffee like every morning?
0: You do, but I just went to the bathroom a few minutes ago, and I looked at myself in the mirror, and I had chocolate on my face.
1: Yeah. Oh, okay.
0: Next to my mouth.
1: Why does that make me a bad wife?
0: Because I had a chocolate bar, a breakfast bar, before 6 o'clock this morning, before we went on the air. So for all this time, I've had chocolate on my face, and you didn't say, hey, you got a little something on your face.
1: I didn't see it. Sorry.
0: And I'm like, that chocolate has been there for hours, over 2 hours now.
1: Well, I'm the only one who's seen you. I'm sorry. I did not notice it.
0: Bad wife. Yesterday. Oh. By the way, I make an appearance this week on Sally's Recipe of the Week.
1: You,
0: I make a little cameo appearance. And you shot footage of me yesterday at Doris Italian Market and Bakery.
1: That's where we shoot some of the video, yeah.
0: I was putting together the video last night, and I saw that footage, and I'm like, look at the bulge in my pants. And it's not even in the right place. It's not a good bulge.
1: No. I guess it was something in your pocket.
0: I had something huge in my pocket, and you don't even notice me. It's like, people are going to watch this and go, what the hell is in your pocket? Are you stealing something? Is that a six-pack of beer you're stealing? I was like, well, what in the hell, Sally? You could have said, hey, because I'm very good about saying.
1: You are. Hey, I will give you that, yes.
0: Your collar's messed up or your hair's messed up.
1: We're shooting the Recipe of the Week video, you are very good about saying, Sally, you need to kind of brush your hair a little bit over
0: there. So when you were shooting the video yesterday.
1: I wasn't paying enough attention.
0: I guess you never look in that area anymore. So
1: well, you did have a nice looking dessert in your hand. Give me some
0: That's
1: credit.
0: What you were focused
1: That's what
0: on.
1: I was focusing on was, you know, we were over at the bakery. They got really nice stuff.
0: I'm going to need for you to step it up and pay more attention when I have chocolate on my face or a bulge where it doesn't belong in my pants.
1: I'll work on my wifely duties.
0: Thank you.
1: You're welcome.
0: What's the greatest Halloween song of all time and the shared hobby that couples are trying to help improve their relationship?
1: Okay.
0: Maybe we need this, Sally.
1: Maybe.
0: We should try this. All right. So What's Trending is coming up next. And right after What's Trending, Journey in a Jiffy. Going to give you a chance to win a pair of tickets to see Journey at the Amerant Bank Arena. That show is coming.

0: 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Today's Cool 105.5. I'm Owen Sally, Morning Show. It is Thursday, October 15th, and here's what's trending. Of course, Halloween just around the corner. BroBible.com ranked the greatest Halloween songs of all time. And number one on the list.
1: It's now the Monster Mash.
0: The Monster Mash. And Bobby Boris Pickett and the Crypt Kickers. Perfect. That's a good choice.
2: I do like that choice. I was just on the phone with our friend from Maryland, Baltimore, Maryland, and his song is Thriller.
0: Thriller.
2: Thriller.
0: Okay, yeah.
2: Of course.
0: Okay, well, that's number six on their list.
2: Okay.
0: It didn't make the top five.
2: Oh, really?
0: I don't know how.
2: Okay.
0: Thriller wasn't number two. Number two was Psycho Killer by Talking Heads, followed by I Put a Spell on You by Screamin' Jay Hawkins. And then Somebody's Watching Me by Rockwell, and then Werewolves of London by Warren Zevon, which is a great song, and that belongs in the top five. But Thriller is number six. No, that needs to be up there.
2: Well, Michael Jackson is featured on the Rockwell song.
0: I know, yeah.
2: But I'm sorry, that there's no way that song belongs above Thriller.
0: I'm also mad that Witchy Woman, the Eagles, I mean, great song. If you listen to the lyrics, it's fantastic. Perfect. Perfect. It's number 13 on their list.
2: Was Bad Moon Rising on that list?
0: I don't have the full list in front of me. I just have the top 10.
2: All right. Okay.
0: So, yeah, there you go. Monster Mash, number one on their list.
2: I like that. So, Matchbox 20, they're hitting the road for a 52-date tour.
3: Freedom, what did you hope to learn about here?
0: I just saw something online a couple of days ago. They had Matchbox 20 with a 20 scratched out, and then it said Matchbox 30.
2: I can tell you why they did that. Matchbox 20 is celebrating 30 years of their 1996 LP, Yourself or Someone Like You.
0: Gotcha. Okay.
2: So kind of that's why they're doing this tour. They're bringing along special guests. And yes, they are making a stop here in South Florida. Going to be at Hard Rock Live June 30th.
0: Nice.
2: There's a new documentary out about former Mod star and Golden Girls star Bea Author. The title of the documentary is an actual quote from Bea herself. So you're going to hear that at the end of this clip from the trailer.
4: She didn't get Mod until she was 49 years old. I mean, there's a whole career that happened before that.
5: God, I have done everything except porn. I really mean it.
0: I've done everything except porn.
2: That's the name of the documentary.
0: Gotcha.
2: Okay.
0: And finally, forget dinner and a movie. A growing number of couples are embracing pole dancing as a way to stay active and spend quality time together. Sally.
6: Whoa.
0: Let's give it a shot. Let's have a pole installed at Casa de Mo and Sally.
2: I got to tell you, if I'm just being honest, that would be the biggest turnoff of your life, watching me try to pole dance. There would be absolutely nothing appealing about it.
0: The new trend has couples learning spins, lifts, and even routines side by side. One couple from Los Angeles even performed a pole dancing routine at their wedding instead of a traditional first dance. I tell you what, only in Los Angeles, and that could happen in Florida as well.
2: Oh, yeah, it could happen here for sure.
0: Your first dance? Oh, no, we're going to do a pole dancing routine.
2: But it is good exercise, I understand.
0: They say the, quote, sport has brought them closer together and helped them build trust and communication.
2: Oh, good for them.
0: All right, so that's what's trending here on the Mo and Sally Morning Show. All right, Journey and a Jiffy.
2: Nice.
0: Journey. An Evening with Journey, featuring two full sets, is happening tomorrow night at the Amerant Bank Arena in Sunrise, and we've got your free tickets. All you have to do is identify this Journey song. That's it. That's all we're going to give you. Super easy today.
2: Oh, yeah. I got it.
0: All right. 1-888-415-1055. First person to correctly identify that Journey song is going to see the show tomorrow night at the Amerant Bank Arena.

0: Okay.
1: And I'll write your name.
0: Go ahead, let's hear it.
2: Okay, I try to tell him that mm-hmm. not everybody knows Journey upside down and inside out like you do.
0: Mm-hmm.
2: And you do.
0: Mm-hmm.
2: To your credit, you do. But we got calls.
0: Mm-hmm.
2: Nobody was
0: mm-hmm.
2: right.
0: Journey in a jiffy, and
2: your jiffy was too jiffy, I think.
0: I thought I was making these...
2: I've heard every Journey guess except for the right one.
0: I thought I was making these too easy.
2: No, you're not.
0: All right, to see... to win tickets to see Journey tomorrow night at the Amaret Bank Arena,
2: mm-hmm.
0: all right? An evening with Journey.
2: It's a big show.
0: Just need the name of this Journey song.
2: Okay.
0: I'll play it again. All right. I'll play it one more time.
2: Okay.
0: All right. I apologize. I thought I made that pretty easy.
2: You stumped a lot of people, Mo.
0: First correct caller is going to see Journey tomorrow night at the Amaret Bank Arena.

0: More variety from the 80s to now on today's Cool 105.5 Mo and Sally Morning Show. Doing Journey in a Jiffy. And, wow, I was wrong. I thought I was making these way too easy.
1: I mean, I know you really know your Journey. And a lot of people love Journey. I mean, they've been with us forever.
0: I know,
1: but
0: I know.
1: I think you had them stumped.
0: I made this one too hard, I guess. All right, so we need the title of this Journey song. All right, 1-888-415-1055. Hi, who's this?
2: This is Mike.
0: Mike, please tell me. Please, Mike, help me out here. Tell me you know the title of that Journey song.
2: Is it The Final Countdown?
0: No. It's not The Final Countdown.
1: You want to take another guess?
0: You want to take another guess?
2: Nope, that's all I got.
1: Okay.
0: Okay, I guess we have to go our separate ways. Thank you. Bye.
1: Bye.
0: Hi, Mo and Sally Morning Show. Who's this?
3: This is Karen Clopper.
0: Karen, please tell me you know the title of that Journey song.
3: Separate Ways.
0: There you go. All right. Congratulations. Yes. You're going to see Journey.
3: Thank you.
0: Yes, you're going to see Journey tomorrow night at the Amerant Bank Arena, all right?
3: Thank you so much.
0: And I promise I'm going to make it much easier tomorrow.
1: Well, congratulations to Karen. She's a lovely person, by the way. I'm glad you won.
0: Have fun tomorrow night, yes. Karen. I saw Tanner. He won yesterday. He posted on Facebook that he won tickets, he doesn't have a date. I think he's soliciting for a date on Facebook.
1: Karen, call me back. I'm going to have a little chat with you before Tanner gets a hold of you.
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0: 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Money. 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Enter it now.

playing more variety from the 80s to now. Mo and Sally on today's Cool 105.5. You know what sounds good? Nachos and football. Thursday night football tonight. The Broncos hosting the Seahawks. 8:15 on Prime Video. There ain't

0: More variety from the 80s to now on today's Cool 105.5. Thanks for kicking off your workday with the Mo and Sally Morning Show. We appreciate that. Well, if there's one thing Gen Z loves, it's giving old things new names.
1: Yes, that's
0: true. They like to rename stuff. And the latest example is the lower back tattoo.
1: The tramp stamp?
0: Long known as the tramp stamp. So they've come up with...
1: That is kind of harsh.
0: Yeah,
1: I mean,
0: guess.
1: You have to admit, that is a little bit of a harsh term.
0: Some of the best alternatives that I saw online were booty mark, discount tag.
1: No, oh, okay.
0: Bumper sticker. I kind of like that one.
1: I don't hate that one.
0: That's your bumper sticker.
1: I don't hate that one.
0: And jersey plate.
1: Oh, okay.
0: Okay.
1: All right, well.
0: All very descriptive. You know, like some may not be the nicest, but Gen Z would like to officially change the name from tramp stamp to cake topper. Cake topper. I don't hate it.
1: I like bumper sticker better.
0: I think I like bumper sticker better too. Yeah. But, like I said, some people think it's less offensive than the original.
1: Yeah. Oh, yes. Yes.
0: But other people are mad at Gen Z because they keep renaming things that already have a name.
1: Yeah.
0: But
1: I don't think they're the only generation that has done that. But I see where you're coming from.
0: I thought that tramp stamps, or I'm sorry now, cake toppers mm-hmm. were out.
1: See, that's the thing about when you follow a fad like that.
0: It goes away.
1: The fad will go away, but you still have that.
0: Yeah, but and then it eventually comes back, and then you're trendy again, but then it's going to go away or whatever, because I don't hear anybody saying, oh, I'm going to get a tattoo, I'm going to get a tramp stamp. But now maybe you will, because it's going to be called a cake topper now.
1: Yeah, maybe.
0: I think people are going to keep...
1: Maybe it's tattoo artists who are doing this, not necessarily Gen Z.
0: Make them popular again. There you go. Good point.
1: I have
0: but
1: no idea.
0: I think that you can call it a cake topper, Gen Z, but I think most people are still going to call it a tramp stamp.
1: You think so?
0: I think so.
1: Anyway. I'm going back with bumper sticker. I like
0: you
1: that
0: like
1: one.
0: Bumper sticker.
1: I like it. Yeah.
0: All right, yeah. Now, can you imagine going up to somebody? You just kind of see it just peeking over their jeans, and you're like, "Hey, that's a nice bumper sticker you got there."
1: Yeah. You might get hit.
0: A cake topper. Yeah. You might get socked.
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to our friends at the Kravis Center. 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

0: More variety from the 80s to now on today's Cool 105.5. Thanks for kicking off your workday with the Mo and Sally Morning Show. We appreciate that. Oh,
1: yeah.
0: You have a traffic note.
1: I'm sorry to be the bearer of bad news, but yes, there is an accident on the turnpike southbound. Turnpike southbound near Atlantic Avenue. I heard the backup can be as far as like 5-6 miles.
0: Whoa.
1: So again, that's the turnpike southbound near Atlantic Avenue.
0: 6 mile backup.
1: That's what I heard. Maybe it's better. Ooh, hopefully not worse.
0: That is.
1: But you don't want to be there.
0: Not good.
1: No.
0: All right. Your recipe is up?
1: Yes.
0: All right. Follow us on Instagram at 105.5 online and check out Sally's latest recipe of the week brought to you by Doris Italian Market and Bakery.
1: It's salmon baked in foil packets.
0: Oh, we had this last night.
1: We did.
0: And
2: get in my belly.
1: Gotta tell you, it's easy,
0: mm-hmm.
1: It's healthy,
0: mm-hmm.
1: And it doesn't stink up your kitchen.
0: You can eat it right out of the foil if you want to.
1: If you want to, yeah. You sure can. Cleanup is a breeze, and you know what else? If you want to put the little packets together early,
0: yeah,
1: you can do it like earlier in the day and then cook them at night.
0: All right, get the recipe at 1055online.com. Click on Sally's Recipe of the Week. Go to Doris, buy your ingredients, and make it for yourself.
1: Yep.
0: What did we learn on the show today, Sally?
1: Well, I learned I'm a bad wife.
0: Oh, yeah.
1: I'm failing in one of the main wifely duties.
0: Oh, and yeah.
1: That's telling your husband when he looks like a mess.
0: That's right. So make sure you watch the Recipe of the Week video because I make a cameo.
1: Yes, you do.
0: At Doris Italian Market and Bakery. And when Sally filmed me, she didn't say anything about my bulge.
1: And it's not that.
0: Not even that. It's like it's something in my pocket.
1: You had something in your pocket and I didn't notice it. And yeah. I really should have because you can see it. But I was looking at the pastries and all the delicious desserts they have.
0: Need to focus on my pastry a little more.
1: Oh, okay. I'm sorry.
0: That's all I'm saying.
1: Yeah, I got it.
0: I learned on the show today that Lori in the Pizzle, she thinks of me at a very odd time.
3: I was cleaning out the litter box and thinking of you.
0: Cleaning out her litter box and thinking of me.
1: Okay.
0: Yeah.
1: Well, I guess there are worse ways.
0: I guess she sees a cat turd and she thinks of me. She even called back to say,
3: "You're a very special turd."
0: I'm a special turd. Yeah.
1: I love her.
0: That's going to do it for us. Thank you so much for listening. Stick around because at 10 o'clock this morning, another keyword and another chance for you to win $1,000 with our workday payday. Make it a great day. Be safe. Work like you don't need the money. Love like you've never been hurt. And dance like nobody's watching.
4: Keep it real, homies.
0: Bye.
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Today is National Esthetician Day. Without good estheticians, we'd be in a whole host of trouble. So thank you so much for all you do. I'm Dana Tyson, and thanks for listening on this Thursday. Here's Matthew Wilder.

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The list is out. The best and the worst Halloween candy of 2026. I'll share it with you after Taylor.

0: 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Topping the list, the worst Halloween candies, it's a divisive one. Candy corn. Some people can't stand it. Others see it as a holiday classic and can't get enough of it. I really like candy corn, honestly. Some of the candies on the worst list don't even seem to belong to Halloween. Peeps, circus peanuts, huh? The best list is loaded with familiar favorites, though. This is an easy one. But there is a new addition this year. Bubs. B-U-B-S. Bubs. They're sweet and sour and chewy and soft. You may not have heard of them. They're a Swedish candy brand, but your kid probably knows about it. I have to check that out. Bubs, okay? For Halloween 2026.
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Today's cool 105.5. Getting ready for the weekend. We call this Friday Eve. Yes, it's Thursday, October 15th. I'm Dana Tyson. Thanks for listening. Here's Maroon 5.

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105.5 with your chance to see another great Kravis Center show. It's Al Jardine and the Pet Sounds Band coming to Kravis on December 8th. 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

Today's Cool 105.5, the home of Mo and Sally in the morning. Well, the list for our favorite and worst Halloween candy is out, but now there's Boomer candy. Oh, I'll tell you about that after Lady A.

0: today's Cool 105.5. Of course, our favorite Halloween candy, Snickers, Reese's, but there's old school candy that still might show up at trick-or-treat time. They've been around for decades. They're labeled Boomer candy. The Takeout recently ranked a bunch of Boomer candy from worst to best, Tootsie Rolls landing squarely in last place. Top three included Werther's Original, Laffy Taffy, and Milk Duds. Oh my gosh. I haven't had Milk Duds in forever. Bottom three, peppermints, candy corn, and Tootsie Rolls.
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little variety from the 80s to now. Today's cool 105.5. So have you decorated yet? Maybe this is the weekend you're going to start decorating for Halloween. I'm Dana Tyson. Glad you're listening. Here's Billy Joel.

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It's a great time of the year here in the Palm Beaches. Wherever you go, you can take

home of Mo and Sally in the morning. Come on, you know how your favorite song makes everything feel a little better. Well, there's a study backing that up. I'll talk about it after Miles Smith.

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It's this Sunday. Check it out. Here's Wrecking Ball. We

0: from the morning rush to the afternoon slump. 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

0: 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Your $1,000 workday just keeps going. You've got 9 chances to win $1,000. 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

0: Today's Cool 105.5, the home of Mo and Sally in the morning. I am glad we're a part of your workday. Thank you very much. It's Rick O'Brien. This is the place for music to keep you feeling good all through the workday.
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0: 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Today's Cool 105.5. A couple of weeks away from Halloween. Are you ready for the Halloween mashups of foods? Wingstop came out with one yesterday. Did you see this? Wingstop wings and Sour Patch Kids. Put some candy on your wings? What? They created a special sauce that has bits of Sour Patch Kids in it. I'm not sure about this one at all. You go ahead and try it first. Let me know what you think. It's going to be out in the stores this weekend.
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Be here tomorrow morning at 7:30 for the Battle of the Burbs. Who will outsmart who? You can win tickets to some of South Florida's biggest shows and events with Mo and Sally on today's Cool 105.5.

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0: 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Today's Cool 105.5. Just see Johnny from Goo Goo Dolls got out yesterday for some interviews to talk about the big tour he's got planned for the spring with Def Leppard. Both of the bands say they are real excited about it. I'm not sure that their excitement matches ours. I think that's going to be a real fun one. The tickets go on sale for all the shows Friday.
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Real good.

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More variety from the 80s to now. And thanks so much for making us part of your day. We appreciate it. It's Rick and Maroon 5.

0: Hey, thanks for listening to today's Cool 105.5. Hey, Kathy's in a great mood to finish up the day, I think. She won herself $1,000 out of nowhere. You still have another chance today. Listen right at 4 o'clock. Another keyword to be on for a chance at a grand.
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3: Malcolm Gladwell here. 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

5, more variety from the 80s to now with Mo and Sally getting you up on a Friday morning. Plus, they'll get you into that Journey show at Amarant Bank Arena tomorrow night. Yeah, it's tomorrow night. You don't have tickets yet, but that's okay. Mo and Sally got them for you tomorrow morning in the 8 o'clock hour. 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

0: 105.5. More variety from the 80s to now. How are you? I'm Heath West. You will not find me in the Guinness Book of World Records. Not once. However, David Rush is in there a few times. And in fact, more than 200 times. He owns some of the goofiest world records. His newest, catching paper airplanes in his mouth. He and his niece Allie have been trying for some time, but the pointy end of those paper airplanes were hurting his mouth, so he gave it up for a while. But apparently Allie worked on her aim, and congratulations to David. He caught 20 paper airplanes in his mouth in 1 minute. Now he's in the Guinness Book of World Records for that. And way to go, Allie. She pretty much perfected her aim.
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8: When you meet people and you say your job's a sports announcer, it's always interesting to see what the first thing they say is. 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
1: 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I'm sitting here in the ice cream aisle at Publix. I can buy me some ice cream.
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105.5. I'm Heath West. I think we all know our favorite Halloween candies, but what are our least favorite Halloween candies? I have the list. I'll reveal that next.

0: There's Luke Combs on Cool 105.5. More variety from the 80s to now. With me, I'm Heath West. And it's that time of year. The Halloween candy bowl is getting stocked up and sometimes restocked because of people like me stealing the Halloween candy. The folks at candystore.com didn't want to know what your favorite Halloween candy was. They wanted to know the worst candy at Halloween. And sadly, candy corn was number one. And I know, you either love it or you hate it. I love the stuff. You could pile that in front of me. I'll eat it till I get sick. That was number one on the worst candy list, followed by circus peanuts. I will give you that. Those are not good. And peanut butter kisses ranked third on this list.
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0: 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Shout out to Brittany on her way home to Juno Beach. Got us locked in. 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I'm Heath West. I played you Journey, who will be in concert tomorrow night, Amerant Bank Arena. 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

Cool 105.5 with the not quite Friday Palm Beach ride home, but you can smell Friday. It's in the air. We like that. Hello, Kayla. 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

0: Alicia Keys on Cool 105.5. The Palm Beach Ride Home with me. I'm Heath West. So tomorrow is Friday. Mentioned that. Very happy about that. New movies out tomorrow. The martial arts film called Street Fighter. That's new tomorrow. And Whale Fall. This is crazy. Scuba diver swallowed whole by a whale. That'll be new in theaters tomorrow as well.
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9: Michael Lewis here to tell you about my new book, Blockers, which gives you an inside look at the Trump administration and the public servants who stood in its way. 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

0: 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It's Cool 105.5. Richard in Boynton winning $1,000. What's he doing with it?
1: Honestly, I don't know. 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I'm just going to enjoy it with my lovely wife.
0: There you go. 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You can too with the Workday Payday. 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

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Amaret Bank Arena. Mo and Sally got your last chance to win tickets. 8 a.m. hour tomorrow morning. Score those tickets from Mo and Sally. 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

0: Cool 105.5, more variety from the 80s to now. I'm Heath West. I think we all agree nobody likes to be forgotten, right? Goes double for a patient in an urgent care exam room. I think it goes triple when the rest of the urgent care staff has gone home and the patient is locked inside. Happened in New Hampshire. Tia Chandler says she got a steroid shot while visiting a walk-in clinic 7:45 p.m. last month. Staffer told her that they'd be right back, but they never came back. About 30 minutes later, she's beginning to wonder what's going on. She finds she's the only one left in the building. She was panicked. She was locked inside. She called 911. Police eventually able to free her from her medical confines. The urgent care says, quote, "This should have never happened." You think?
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Cool 105.5. I'm Heath West. Have yourself a terrific night. Delilah, she's in next to take care of you. I'll see you tomorrow afternoon on Cool 105.5.

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2: Welcome to your Thursday night. Did you have a short week this week? Did you have Monday off? It was hard on Tuesday to get back in the swing of things, but hopefully by today you're back in the groove. I'm glad you are here with me tonight as we do our best to smooth off the rough edges of your day. I'm here to encourage you. I'm here to laugh with you. And when your heart is heavy, I am here to cry with you.

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1: Mari, what can I do for you?
2: Well, I wanted to know if you could play a song for my husband, because he is the best husband ever.
1: And what makes him the best husband ever?
2: He tries to make me as happy as I can be, even when I'm not the easiest person to make happy. An example would be, like, I turned 30 a couple years back, and I was having kind of a hard time with it. And he flew my two best friends from high school, who were both turning 30, in for my birthday.
1: Oh, what a
2: sweet
1: man.
2: So that we could celebrate it together.
1: I got to tell you, 30 wasn't a lot of fun for me either.
2: Now that I'm over it, I'm okay.
1: Yeah, it's just, you know, it's just admitting it. It's just, you know, going,
2: yeah.
1: Oh my gosh, I'm the age my mother once was.
2: I know. It's like, I could see 21, I could see 25, but I couldn't see 30.
1: What can I play for your fabulously wonderful husband tonight?
2: Well, I also need to tell you that he's also the best father in the world. And that's why he's probably the best husband. And we were married about a year, and my nephew, I'm going to get all emotional, my nephew came up for adoption. And we had, you know, kind of talked about this, but we were nowhere near ready to start a family. And we talked about it, and my husband agreed to adopt our son. And I know he was kind of nervous about, you know, becoming a father, and I watch them, and I am amazed at what a wonderful job he does. I'm so proud of him.
1: So, you are so blessed. Congratulations.
2: Thank you. So, yeah, if you could find a song for, you know, the best husband in the world, I would really appreciate it.

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0: world has come to be a friend of my son's too. I'm 47, he's 24, and mature beyond his years. The dilemma is that my son doesn't understand, and honestly, neither does anyone else. To add to the problem, we have developed feelings beyond friendship. I've grown to admire and respect this young man so. I feel so completely comfortable with him. I don't want to lose this person from my life, and I definitely don't want to alienate my children or my family. My friend has been there for me in every situation that he could ever be. He has seen me at my worst and continues to care for me anyway. He is a true friend. Do I trust my instincts and continue in this relationship and see where it goes? Or do I end it now before we both get hurt or hurt others in our lives? Sincerely, Ellen, not her real name. I will have my sincere response to you, Ellen, in just a moment. You're listening to Delilah.
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1: Malcolm Gladwell here. 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
1: Tonight's Delilah's Dilemma comes from a woman who's 47 and in a relationship, a friendship, with a young man who's 24. And that friendship is catching fire, and she's saying that she doesn't want to hurt anyone. And here's what I would say, Ellen. If you were a man that was 47 and he was a young woman that was 24, everybody would say, you go, yay, all right, right on. But because the tides are turned, the tables are turned, all of a sudden it's, ooh, taboo. And that's crazy. The thing that I want to focus on is that you said that he's seen you at your worst and continues to care for you. He's a true friend. That sounds to me like the foundation for an amazing relationship. And nobody gets to decide who you love or how you love them or when you love them. So long as you are both adults and you go into this with eyes open, so long as he doesn't have expectations of having children with you in the future or that sort of thing, and you guys have talked through that part, then it doesn't matter what anyone says. What matters is the respect and the love you have.

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0: Today's Cool 105.5. More variety from the 80s to now. Hey there. Come in. It is a throwback Thursday night, and we are going to talk about whatever, whoever is on your heart. We're going to talk about friendships, relationships, falling in love, working through issues. We're going to talk about honest communication. I have a 7-year-old granddaughter that I am raising, and we had a long conversation the other day about honest, straightforward communication. She came down with a note from a friend at school, and she shared this story and that story and birthday parties and blah, blah, blah. When really what she wanted to say is, can I go over to Bristol's house? But we have a rule in my household that my children, the kids I'm raising, are not allowed to go to somebody else's house unless I know that other person. I know their parents. I know their household. I know their environment. But rather than just come out and ask the question, she was perhaps fabricating a birthday party or some something. And a handwritten note, supposedly from Bristol's mother, in the handwriting of a 7-year-old. So we had a long conversation about manipulation and honest communication. And I said, you know, honey, even adults do this. Rather than just come out and say, this is what I want, this is what I need, is there a way that we can communicate and get our needs met? We play games. We play guess why I'm hurt. Guess why I'm mad at you. Guess what's wrong with me. Guess what I really want. I'll just drop some hints or say some cruel things. Don't do that. Let somebody know what you need and how they can connect with you heart to heart. That's my best Mama Delilah advice tonight. You're listening to Delilah.
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2: Hi, is this Alicia?
3: Yes. Hi, Delilah.
2: Hi, what can I do for you?
3: I wanted you to pick a song, but I wanted to tell you my story, and I know you're good at listening. So 5 or 8 years ago, I became best friends with this guy who, when I was 15, he wanted to date me and marry me and was just sure I was the one, and I thought he was crazy. And so I told him I just wanted to be friends. Well, over the past 5 years, we've become best friends. And when I was 15, he told me that he couldn't wait for 5 years and that I would realize that we were supposed to be together. So I, 5 years later, realized that we should be together, because the past year since I came to a new place and I was in school, he helped me through the whole transition and was there for me the whole time. We've grown closer than we ever have. So I told him how I felt. I told my friend a letter that he said 5 years later that I would realize we should be together. And he is actually interested in another girl right now. I completely caught him off guard when I told him how I felt, and now I'm just waiting around. Like, he has to realize I'm the one, and so he's calling me, telling me about his other girl, and more than anything, I care about him, and I don't want to see him get hurt by another girl. So I want him to know that I am there for him, but I also want him to realize that I'm the one.
2: That you're the one, and that you're ready now, and you're older and more mature, and let me find a song for you.
3: Thank you.
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